0: Retro 107.5 suena diferente.
1: A few months ago, I was in London, and when I turned the radio on, I heard a wonderful voice. And I said to my wife, I said, "Who is that singing?" And she said, "That's Julio Iglesias, the Spanish singer, who's become one of the most popular stars in the whole world." And I said, "How could that be? I've never done a duet with him." No, I'm just kidding. I thought Julio's voice was great, and the story has a happy ending because we really did get together, and here's the result.

time goes by, you got to understand it's here. Baby, in your eyes, I see it so clearly that I love it so strong, and you never go wrong.

cynical. So you're a tough guy, like you really rough guy. Just can't get enough guy, just always so puff guy. I'm that bad type, make your mama sad type. Make your girlfriend mad type, might seduce your dad type.